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11: 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Don't be dyslexic, ladies, fellas. 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So do like salt and pepper and push it out there. Peace.
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1: 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Oh, yeah, I'm a comedian for real. Right, I'm performing live at the Atlanta Comedy Theater located at 4650 Jimmy Carter Boulevard in Norcross, Georgia. 7 p.m. That'll be Friday, May 22nd. 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Make sure you get your tickets. Don't be dyslexic, ladies, fellas. You know, you get your hair done, your nails done, get your fresh fit, but you ain't got your ticket. Get your ticket first, and then come on out. That's the Atlanta Comedy Theater.

0: 4650 Jimmy Carter Boulevard, Norcross, Georgia. This your guy, comedian extraordinaire Marvin Dixon. I'm kind of funny, that's what they say. So do like salt and pepper and push it out there. Peace.
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0: People from city to city, state to state, with DJ Frost and, of course, DJ Phil X, Rob Swinger. We always dig in the crates. 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
2: Oh, hey, Smiley. You're in a hurry. What's up? 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
0: I bet you can't do it like me.
1: No.
0: I bet you can't do it like me.
1: No.
0: I bet you can't do it like me.
1: No.
0: I bet you can't do it like me.
1: No.
0: I bet you can't do it like me.
1: No.
0: I bet you can't do it like me.
1: No.

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1: No.
2: A bitch can't do it like me.
1: No.
2: A bitch can't do it like me.
1: No.
2: A bitch can't do it like me.
1: No.
2: A bitch can't do it like me.
1: No.
2: A bitch can't do it like me.
1: No.
2: A bitch can't do it like me.
1: No.

0: sorry, man. Boy, this is too much.
1: What's up, Atlanta, Georgia, and all the surrounding areas? This your guy, comedian extraordinaire Marvin Dixon. Y'all hear me each and every day on the Chubb Rock Show from 3 p.m. to 7 p.m. But come see me do stand-up live. Oh, yeah, I'm a comedian for real. 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Don't be dyslexic, ladies, fellas. You know, you get your hair done, your nails done, get your fresh fit, but you ain't got your ticket. 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This your guy, comedian extraordinaire Marvin Dixon. I'm kind of funny, that's what they say. So do like salt and pepper and push it out there. Peace.
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0: 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Right here on OG 979. 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

0: How you doing?
1: 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Sorry, man, boy, this is too much.
2: 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Peace.
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could I get that mug? 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I don't say hi, I say keys to the Benz. Keys to the Benz, keys to the Benz. My, my.

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strong, standing on my back, can't stop to turn around. 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

0: What's up, Atlanta, Georgia, and all the surrounding areas? This your guy, comedian extraordinaire Marvin Dixon. 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This your guy, comedian extraordinaire Marvin Dixon. I'm kind of funny, that's what they say. So do like salt and pepper and push it out there. Peace.
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3: 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Don't be dyslexic, ladies, fellas. 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This your guy, comedian.

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1: You know, Missy still super duper, but Prince couldn't get me change my name, Papa. 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

my way. 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

0: 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I am Ed the Gemini. 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

0: 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Who but us?
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2: The hip, hopper, you don't stop. 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Now what you hear is not a test, I'm rapping to the beat. And me, the groove, and my friends are gonna try to move your feet. 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Up to the black, to the white, the red, and the brown, the purple, and yellow. 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

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I mean, the macaroni's soggy, the peas are mushed, and the chicken tastes like wood. So you try to play it off like you think you can by saying that you're full. And then your friend says, mama, he just being polite. He ain't finished. Oh, that's bull. So your heart starts pumping and you think of a lie and you say that you already ate. And your friend says, man, there's plenty of food, so he piles some more on your plate. But while the stinky food's steaming, your mind starts to dream of the moment it's time to leave. And then you look at your plate and your chicken's slowly rotting into something that looks like cheese. Oh, so you say, that's it, I got to leave this place, I don't care what these people think. I'm just sitting here making myself nauseous with this ugly food that stinks. Oh, so you bust out the door while it's still closed, still sick from the food you ate. And then you run to the store.

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0: 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Subscribe, get your issue. Baby, come close, let me see how you get loose.
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2: Pop it like it's hot.

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Same mindset. 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
1: What's up, Atlanta, Georgia, and all the surrounding areas? This your guy, comedian extraordinaire Marvin Dixon. 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Oh, yeah, I'm a comedian for real. 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Don't be dyslexic, ladies, fellas. 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This your guy, comedian extraordinaire Marvin Dixon. I'm kind of funny, that's what they say. So do like salt and pepper and push it out there. Peace.
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1: 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You know, you get your hair done, your nails done, get your fresh fit, but you ain't got your ticket. 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

0: Mafia. Yeah. 9-5 for that. 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

0: Talking, they ought to quit. 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

why your feet are stumping and the jam is pumping. Look ahead, the crowd is jumping. Pump it up a little more, get the party going on the dance floor. See, 'cause that's where the party's at and you find out.

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1: 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Peace.
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0: 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Hits. 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I can hear the beat now.
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1: 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Peace.
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0: Oh no, they're going at it again. 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
1: What's up, Atlanta, Georgia, and all the surrounding areas? This your guy, comedian extraordinaire Marvin Dixon. 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Oh yeah, I'm a comedian for real. Right, I'm performing live at the Atlanta Comedy Theater located at 4650 Jimmy Carter Boulevard in Norcross, Georgia. 7 p.m. That'll be Friday, May 22nd. 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Don't be dyslexic, ladies, fellas. 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This your guy, comedian extraordinaire Marvin Dixon. I'm kind of funny, that's what they say. So do like salt and pepper and push it out there. Peace.
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0: motherfuckers out there on vacation in the South, starting now, up top, another 30 days, and then their vacation will start. So big shout to them, big shout to the students, big shout to the graduates, and of course, big shout to TSA that I'm sure is going to be going crazy over the weekend. And everything, man. All of our the first responders and everybody else. And my brother Marvin Dixon, who has a show today.
1: Tonight. Yes.
0: As they say. Marv Dixon.
1: Yes, y'all come on out to Atlanta Comedy Theater. Come on out. Showtime is at 7 p.m. I'm going, as soon as I get off the air, I'm going to do like salt and pepper and push it there. So y'all make sure y'all beat me there.
0: Very nice, man. Very nice. Now, Ed the Gemini is running actually down to Florida to visit some family and his in-laws. And so big shout to him. We wish him a safe travel there and a safe travel back. And, of course, Rob Swing is in the building.
2: I am in the building enjoying life.
0: Very nice. And, of course, our military brethren, our boy DJ Red Dredd is here.
3: Absolutely, and definitely have to shout out all my military on this Memorial Day weekend for sure.
0: All right. And, of course, our full menu, Throwback of the Day, Musical History with DJ Frost. Frost is in that $5 and change mix. We have a hip-hop question for Frost and the listeners. You can learn something about hip-hop. And let's have fun, man, because there's a lot that's going to happen starting today. The official start of the summer. Well, the unofficial start of the summer. All right? So let's start this thing. The Chubb Rock Show. Cheer up.

0: Chubb, we always start the day off by giving love, showing love, and expressing love to the military. I'm going to give a special shout out to a veteran, George Brathwaite. He did some extraordinary yesterday. The brother, Atlanta had a crazy storm system that hit in, and it flooded a certain area downtown. I'm talking about flooded the cars. They were stuck in the water, couldn't move. And George's wife noticed a woman was stranded. She came up out of her sunroof. Her car couldn't move because the water was up to her doorknobs, and she was stuck. And he went through the water and got the woman on his back and saved her and got her off to safety for the paramedics, the police, to make sure she was, to render aid, to make sure she was good. So big shout out to George, risking his life going through that water, because you didn't know what was in that water as you're going through it. But the crazy part, they said, what did you think when you went to go save her? He said, first thing I thought, man, dang, I got on some brand new forces. Only a black man know what them brand new forces mean.
1: We know what it is.
0: Brand new? His wife say, I told him I'm going to buy him a new pair. He like, man, I just got these forces.
2: Man, I saw that water, man, and you know that dirty water was real, man. So yes. Big shout to him.
3: Extra big shout to him and those Air Force Ones.
0: Yeah, so if anybody out there know George Brathwaite, tell him we at the Chub Rock Show salute that king.
2: Salute, my brother. Salute. All right, we got more, man. Something interesting here. I got to ask Marvin, Roots, and Dub about this one, man. All right, the Chub Rock Show. Chub.

0: All right, man. Too much talking always leads to something wrong, man. Sometimes disrespect. And, you know, it's funny how it happened. And then, the whole hip-hop community chimed in on this, Marv.
1: What's that?
0: Roots. I don't know if you've seen the interview, but, you know, Max B was talking about, you know, obviously he was being questioned about hip-hop and things of that nature. And then he talked about, somebody mentioned Big Daddy Kane. And he said, I've been locked up 18 years. I haven't seen Kane. I'm more relevant than Kane. you know, they threw that stuff in, and then, you know, he said some other things, and then some other little pot shots here on Kane.
2: He's been gone. Something's happened.
0: Yeah, and then, you know, him and French got a nice record out right now. There's no doubt about it. They got a nice record out right now. But the whole industry started going into this thing with him, you know, about Kane, and very vocal about it, you know, about trying to diss the legends and especially somebody like Kane and this. And I think it's the talking thing, man. You know, when these guys just start talking, you know, these podcasts and stuff, and then these podcasts don't know how to and or edit these things, and then this stuff happens, Mark.
1: They need clicks, Chuck.
3: He just got out too.
1: We all can survive. Everybody can make money if we just show love to everybody. You don't have to down the next man, diss the other man, all that, just to try to boost yourself up. Because I don't know Max B. Chubb. I don't know none of his songs, but he been gone 18 years. Big Daddy ain't been nowhere for 18 years, but on stage.
0: I've done
1: several shows with Big Daddy, just not just the Tom Joyner Cruise. I've done the other shows with him, and he always bring the pain.
3: Always.
1: Bring the pain. So, Max, come on, man.
0: Kane is a great performer, great lyricist, and a great guy.
1: Right.
3: Did Max have...
0: But these things happen. Don't you remember, what was it, a year ago, I think it was, when Jim Jones said he was more relevant than Nas?
1: Yeah.
0: And you also, know, I think
1: you don't
0: these
1: lie.
0: Guys start talking and something just goes left somehow.
1: Like on social media, I hate to see when people put stuff up, like when it comes to comedy. Who would you take off this list? Like put a list of comics up there. Who would you take off? Why you got to diss the next man to show love to all the men?
0: Yeah, it's a strange paradigm now, man, with the talking, the pot shots, the disrespect, and then maybe a month later you'll apologize or say you didn't mean it that way. It just becomes crazy to me and unnecessary, you know what I'm saying? But just in case people got to be reminded about Big Daddy Kane, coming up, the throwback of the day. All right? The Chubb Rock Show. Check out. 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

0: Symphony, baby. For the throwback of the day, what was on? Who was on it? Craig G, Master Ace, Big Daddy Kane, Kool G Rap.
1: Yep.
0: And of course, produced by the great Marley Marl.
1: You don't care who was first or who was last.
0: There you go. You know what I'm saying? The only two people, well, three people from the Juice Crew that wasn't on that song was obviously Biz, Roxanne Shante, and MC Shan.
1: Yep.
0: But that was a great posse record right there. All right, we got more. The Chub Rock Show. 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
3: 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Don't be dyslexic, ladies, fellas. 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I'm kind of funny, that's what they say. So do like salt and pepper and push it out there. Peace.
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15: It was a clear black night, a clear white moon. Warren G was on the streets.

0: All right. You know, we talked about Max B and this Kane thing. A year before, it was Jim Jones, Nas, Yachty, Biggie. And, you know, again, the world is talking way too much talk, in my opinion. And, but I want to ask, Marv, do comedians go through this? Like, are the comedians doing this? You know, talking, taking pot shots at each other, talking about stuff from the 80s, 90s that does not matter anymore. Like, I mean, that's what's going on in hip hop, man. Hip hop is, first of all, hip hop kind of, I'm not going to say created beef, but they kind of created it. And it was nonsense, and it was negative, and it was destructive to the culture. There was nothing positive about it.
1: No.
0: Are the comedians going through this?
1: See, y'all get to fighting and getting weapons. We just, our mouth is our weapon. We might say jokes about you or talk about you like that, but it don't be that much hate in comedy. It might be somebody, okay, the Cat Williams interview drawed up a lot of stuff. But on the whole, no, publicly we don't do that like that, in that nature. Young comics, a lot of times, will show love to the older ones or even ask us to mentor them. You know, like we all, Chubbs, like you in music, we all went through certain mistakes in our life. Had we known what we know now, we wouldn't have done it. So we kind of guide them on that range. And I don't care if it's something, like one time, one guy, he was finna meet a girl and go back to his hotel. I said, hey, man, get that girl number and get to know her. Because I say, once you lay with crazy, you can't shake it off like that.
2: Thanks.
1: And he listened to me. And then later he found out, man, something was wrong with that girl. Mm-hmm. She was this, she was that. I said, yeah, but you was finna get with her that night. Mm-hmm. So he always say, man, I'm glad I listened to you.
0: So comedians are not really, you know, they don't do that kind of stuff.
1: Not to that level, no.
2: But I heard comedians are really sensitive, though. Is that a true statement? A lot of times, you know,

0: sensitive about
1: it. They take it personally.
0: Yeah.
1: Some of them, yeah. Some people, I've seen them lose it when they get a heckler. They just lose it on stage.
2: Yeah.
1: And start calling the person out derogatory names opposed to saying jokes within his act.
0: Right.
1: I've seen people lose it like that. Yeah, they can't take it. They could dish a joke but can't take it.
3: Yeah.
2: I think that goes across the board with any kind of genre.
1: I could take one. I could tell you one somebody told me one day.
2: Well, let's talk about the next one.
1: Yeah.
3: All right. We got more, man. And you know, later on, some other questions down this road, man. But, you know, let's keep it fun. It's the Memorial Day weekend, man. All right. The Chubb Rock Show. 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

0: I got to tell you something crazy that happened to me one night. I was performing, and it was a packed crowd. And this guy got up to go to the restroom. And I talked about him as he was going to the restroom. And because him and this girl was dressed alike. And I'm messing with him, and he whooped and all that. So he went in the bathroom. He came back out. So I'm messing with him still till he gets his seat. But I was, like, through with him. And he said, can I ask you a question? I said, what you want to ask me? He said, I'm going to ask you something, man. I said, what do you do for a living? I'm in education. He said, if your father was drowning and a prostitute was drowning, who would you save? I said, huh? He said, who would you save? I said, my father. He said, what about your mama? And oh. I just...
1: Yo, shots to my man, yo.
0: I paused and thought and bust out laughing and fell. And I literally told the waitress, they orders on me tonight. I said, bro, the club is paying me to perform, but I'm going to pay you for that joke you just did. He crushed me with it. I couldn't do nothing but laugh.
2: That was a good one.
0: It was fun. It wasn't no hate or nothing. He just said, man, I thought you was going to get mad. I said, no, man, I don't get mad at jokes, but that was a good one.
3: That was definitely a good one.
0: I had to think about
4: that. Yeah, that was funny.
2: That was a little delayed, Judge. Yeah, like, wait a minute.
0: I paused. It's like everybody paused with me, and then everybody fell out laughing.
1: That was one of them creeper jokes.
0: The crazy part, when I told my mom what happened, she gonna say, who was he? Now, she was mad. Like, she finna go check him. Who was he? I wish I was there. Like, man.
1: It's just
4: let me tell you, man. And it's crazy, man, because being able to take a joke, especially if you're a comedian, should seem like it's a prerequisite.
2: Yeah, right.
4: You can't just dish it out and you can't take it.
1: That's part of your job description is to take a joke if you can get it.
4: Right, to be able to take a joke.
2: Thanks.
4: You know what I'm saying? And, you know, Will Smith showed he couldn't take no joke.
0: Yeah, but Will ain't no comedian either.
4: Yeah, but then again, he's not a comedian. Right, he's not a comedian. All right, man. We got more. The Chubb Rock Show. Champ.

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0: You know, what also happens during Memorial Day weekend are festivals.
1: Yes.
0: Lots of festivals and different shows, and also the Caribbean culture. The Caribbean culture, really, carnival time during, you know, the Memorial Day weekend.
1: Mm-hmm.
0: And Atlanta has carnival weekend this weekend.
1: Yes.
0: But let me tell you, there was a Jive Nation question, man, because Marv, you know, there was a big show scheduled for this weekend in Atlanta. Okay, very big show. Beanie Man, Mavado, I mean, the biggest of the biggest acts in the Caribbean music scene had a show this weekend in Atlanta, but they just had to post up a couple of days that this show was going to be postponed. Now, they said because of some kind of bereavement situation, right? I don't know exactly, you know, what happened, if somebody passed away or something happened, to say bereavement. But that's very rare, you know, to stop a whole show like that, especially with the amount of acts that were on that show in Atlanta. Now, Marv does a lot of shows. He knows the business side of it. He knows all the ins and out of it. What do you think happened there, Marv?
1: It might have been happening if your two main acts can't be there for whatever reason. People might get upset unless you can replace them with someone of equal status. That either happened, or ticket sales were very, very low. I kind of doubt that with Beanie Man, though.
2: With Beanie and
1: I doubt that very much, Joe. Yeah. Or it could be the promoter could look at the weather. If you know it's going to be like thunder, lightning or something, you might have to pull it.
2: And it's an outside venue.
1: Yeah, and it's an outdoor venue, because that was outdoors.
0: Yeah, and it's going to be a rainy weekend.
1: That could be it, too. That could be a rainy weekend.
0: Or the headliner had a personal issue.
1: One thing about being a promoter, you do not want to get that money back.
2: Right.
1: Woo, Chubb, you don't want to get that money back. And you can't tell somebody to return their ticket and get their refund from the point of purchase, because one thing about Caribbean and black people, we don't just buy the ticket to the show. You know, brothers got haircuts, women got their hair done, their nails done.
2: Oh, yeah.
1: Brothers bought something fresh to wear, women got something fresh to wear. It go more into getting ready for the show and just the show. So that is a real questionnaire. But I don't know. I don't know what the ticket sales were and how it were. But Beanie Man shows you, you know, they do great. They do excellent in ATL.
0: Yeah, great. Yeah, Beanie is iconic, man. And it was more than just Beanie.
1: That's what I'm saying.
0: I'm talking about Beanie and Mavado. And, I mean, seriously, it was a fully heavy-weighted show.
1: Yeah.
0: So if there was a bereavement situation, we obviously praying for whoever's family that affected, man, and hopefully that show will be rescheduled, but it won't be going down for the Memorial Day weekend. Musical history coming up with DJ Frost, man. Frost.
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0: time for a little musical hashtag. Shebrack and the boy, DJ Frost. Frost, by the way. We're going to Cold Chillin' Records, 1989. The album, it's a Big Daddy thing. It is Big Daddy Kane. And he had a song that was incredible to me, man. Young, Gifted, and Black. But where did he get this from? Frost.
1: Out of the mercy of Allah and the law written in our nature, we call an individual into existence and

0: Gifted and Black.
1: Young Gifted and Black. Big Daddy Kane. From the album, It's a Big Daddy Thing. Cold Chillin' Records, 1989. He went to the blues for this one. Stax Records, 1972. Right? The great Albert King. All right? And the name of the song and the album. I'll play the blues for you.

0: Man, that sample is incredible. I'll play the blues for you. Albert King, Stax Records, 1972. That's up there in Frost's hometown there. And of course, that music was made to make Young, Gifted, and Black. All right, from Big Daddy Kane, from his album, It's a Big Daddy Thing. Cold Chillin' Records, 1989. A little musical history. And it's Flat Top ruled in 89 as well. A little musical history. Chubb Rock and the boy DJ Frost. Frost, man. All right, Frost, Frost. Come on in.
1: Oh, no, they're going at it again. Sorry, man. Boy, this is too much.
2: 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Oh, yeah, I'm a comedian for real. 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Don't be dyslexic, ladies, fellas. 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This your guy, comedian extraordinaire Marvin Dixon. I'm kind of funny, that's what they say. So do like salt and pepper and push it out there. Peace.
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0: know, what also happens during Memorial Day weekend are festivals.
1: Yes.
0: Lots of festivals and different shows. And also the Caribbean culture. The Caribbean culture, really, carnival time during, you know, the Memorial Day weekend.
1: Mm-hmm.
0: And Atlanta has carnival weekend this weekend.
1: Yes.
0: But let me tell you, there was a Jive Nation question, man, because Marv, you know, there was a big show scheduled for this weekend in Atlanta. Okay, very big show. Beanie Man, Mavado, I mean, the biggest of the biggest acts in the Caribbean music scene had a show this weekend in Atlanta, but they just had to post up a couple of days that this show was going to be postponed.
1: Mm.
0: Now, they said because of some kind of bereavement situation, right? I don't know exactly, you know, what happened, if somebody passed away or something happened, to say bereavement. But that's very rare, you know, to stop a whole show like that, especially with the amount of acts that were on that show in Atlanta. Now, Marv does a lot of shows. He knows the business side of it. He knows all the ins and outs of it. What do you think happened there, Marv?
2: It might have been happening if your two main acts can't be there for whatever reason. People might get upset unless you can replace them with someone of equal status. That either happened or ticket sales were very, very low. I kind of doubt that with Beanie Man, though.
1: With Beanie and
2: I doubt that very much, Joe. Yeah. Or it could be the promoter could look at the weather. If you know it's going to be like thunder, lightning or something, you might have to pull it.
1: And it's an outside venue.
2: Yeah, and it's an outdoor venue because that was outdoors.
0: Yeah, and it's going to be a rainy weekend.
2: That could be it, too. That could definitely be a rainy weekend.
0: Or the headliner had a personal issue.
2: One thing about being a promoter, you do not want to get that money back.
1: Right.
2: Woo, Chubb, you don't want to get that money back. And you can't tell somebody to return their ticket and get their refund from the point of purchase, because one thing about Caribbean and black people, we don't just buy the ticket to the show. You know, brothers got haircuts, women got their hair done, their nails done.
1: Oh, yeah.
2: Brothers bought something fresh to wear, women got something fresh to wear. It go more into getting ready for the show and just the show. So that is a real questionnaire. But I don't know. I don't know what the ticket sales were and how it were. But Beanie Man shows you, you know, they do great. They do excellent in ATL.
0: Yeah. Beanie is iconic, man. And it was more than just Beanie.
2: That's what I'm saying.
0: I'm talking about Beanie and Mavado. And, I mean, seriously, it was a fully heavy-weighted show.
2: Yeah.
0: So if there was a bereavement situation, we obviously praying for whoever's family that affected, man, and hopefully that show will be rescheduled, but it won't be going down for the Memorial Day weekend. Musical history coming up with DJ Frost, man. Frost.

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that chill. I got the credential that if we send chill to make a rhyme and chill, then you know I will fulfill. Make a couple of mil as I build a guild for all the rappers to skill and kill the weak rappers and no frill. Hang him in effigy, if he's a sucker, hang him to the left of me, cause my right hand man is my mic stand and the microphone that I own, and my game plan is keep it at a steady pace. Ain't no reason to rush, it ain't no race, I'ma hit the top just when I wanna, and it's a matter of time, and I'm gonna, cause I know winter, go ahead, enter the classic mode, rap

0: I make change.
1: Before I make change. The boy DJ Frowse, DJ Frowse 82 on Instagram, Facebook. 50 plus years of hip hop. The celebration continues, man. All right. Mom, what question you got for Frowse?
2: Frowse, we know, got a very popular show that was a reality show, Love and Hip Hop. It does coincide. Recently, Terrence J, former host of 106 and Pod, got married. He had a popular hip-hop star perform during his ceremony. I'm going to give you a clue, Frowse. That hip-hop artist is from the South. Can you tell me who it was?
3: Yeah, that narrows it down. I'm going to say Jeezy.
2: Wrong. Do you know Chubb?
1: Okay. Terrence J, Southern hip-hop. He is a guy with some means. Was it T.I.?
2: Yes, it was.
3: Yeah, I was going to say that.
2: T.I. performed at his wedding in Dubai.
1: Yeah.
4: Wow.
1: Wow, the wedding was in Dubai?
2: Yes.
5: Nice wedding.
1: Yeah, yeah. Like I said, he's a man with some means. So I guess that's what it was, man. That cost him a pretty penny. Oh, big shout to Terrence J, man. All right, big shout to him. All right. Thank you there, Frowse.
3: No problem.
1: We got more, man. The Chubb Rock Show. Sure.
6: Grow, folks. 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
8: Yeah. This album is dedicated to all the teachers that told me I'd never amount to nothing. To all the people that lived above the buildings that I was hustling from that called the police on me when I was just trying to make some money to feed my daughter.
9: Yeah, yeah.
8: And to all my peoples in the struggle, you know what I'm saying? It's all good, baby, baby.
9: Check it, check it.
8: It was all

And if you don't know, now you know, you know, you know. And if you don't know, now you know, you know, you know.

0: high skies in the air. Has this ever happened to you, Chubb? Just recently, United Airlines had a 13-hour trans-Pacific service from Tokyo to Washington Dulles. 13 hours. They had no in-flight entertainment, meaning the headrest had nothing in the back. No, it was out.
1: No movies, no nothing.
0: The Wi-Fi was out. The in-seat power, where you could charge your phone or your pad, out.
2: Was this some form of punishment to somebody?
0: Yeah, but they said the engineers knew in Tokyo, but they, you know, they tapped their plane on the tip. All right, let it go. We can't fix it. And they still flew with all that. So, you know, a lot of people was mad when they power died out and everything in a 13-hour flight.
1: Everything's
2: there's no compensation.
1: One, that flight, if I was on that flight would be free. Mm. That flight would be free.
0: You'd argue when you got back?
1: I would have said, hey, man, I need that to be free. I mean, all I was doing is looking at people being miserable for 13 hours.
2: 13 hours.
1: I couldn't watch nothing.
0: And you can't go to sleep when you're miserable. You can't go to sleep when you're miserable.
1: I'm telling you, man, 13 hours. First of all, I ain't gonna never be on no 13-hour flight because I don't like planes like that. But to go on there and can't watch my little John Wick or something? Nah, B.
2: That's some form of torture.
1: That they should be able to work out before they leave.
3: That is torture.
2: That is some form of torture.
0: Right.
1: 13 hours to do nothing?
2: That's like telling a 3-year-old to sit down in this one seat for 13 hours. It is impossible.
1: Let me tell you, that particular flight had, that flight was loud. Because trust me, people were arguing about that.
3: Oh, yeah.
0: And they let
1: unless you were giving them unlimited liquor, they were arguing about that.
3: They didn't even know before they got on.
1: Excuse me, miss. My TV's not working. Oh, yeah. There'll be no in-flight entertainment. All right, so give me a Tito's and pineapple.
0: Nah, you got to pay for that, player.
1: Oh, no, I'm not paying for that. I ain't paying for that.
0: 13 hours.
1: Let me get a second one. Let me get a third one. And then you're going to hear curses.
0: Right.
1: You know what I'm saying? There's nowhere in the world to be on a flight for 13 hours with no entertainment, man. So big shout to all them people that flew that. Hopefully you got your money back, man. All right? We got more. The Chubb Rock Show. Ciao.

0: I guess this, well, it hasn't been official, but I guess this Versus thing is starting to heat up again. This time, Kay Michelle says that she would love to do a Versus with her longtime rival, Tamar Braxton, and even called her the Muppet. I'm not so sure why their situation has gotten toxic like that, but that's what that is. You know, so, I mean, there was a Rick Ross one not too long ago with, I guess, French Montana. And now it's going to be a next, well, maybe it'll be a next R&B one. Because I think people will want to see that kind of Versus with Kay Michelle and Tamar Braxton. What do you think, Demar?
1: I don't think neither one of them got enough hits.
2: They don't even got enough hits.
1: Do they got enough?
0: Tamar got some hits.
1: Tamar got a couple.
3: Tamar got like two that I could tape off.
0: She got more than two. She got
1: we talking about 10. They have to have at least 10 to 15.
2: Right, right.
1: Chug, come on now.
0: You can First of all, add
1: them together. It ain't 10 to 15.
0: No, let me say something different. No R&B artist that came out in, let's say, from 2010 to now has 15 hits. None.
1: Okay, then. So, well, why are you putting them in
0: the
1: park?
0: So it definitely can't be. They may have to change the rules for that because none of them got 15 hits. B, 15 hits? The only people that got 15 hits are people like Chaka Khan and them gotta be.
1: Yeah, they've been out over 15 years plus.
2: But that's what I thought the first one was about.
0: R. Kelly. R. Kelly, New Edition and them cats. Those cats got 15 hits. None of these R&B. I'm not even going to say 2010. I'm going to say from 2000. From 2000 to now, last 26 years, no R&B act has 15 hits. Tell me if I'm wrong, Mark.
1: You saying since 20?
0: Since 2000 to now, 2026, there's an R&B act that has 15 hits? Except for Chris Brown?
1: I was going to say.
2: But I originally thought the Versus it was for, like, the legends that would have a catalog like that to come out against each other instead of somebody that just was out 10 years
0: ago. But, you
2: know,
0: they still want people, you know, you did a lot of legends during COVID. So you got to be able to do somebody else. You know what I'm saying? So it would have to be some different rules. It can't be 15

0: since 2009, Jill Scott.
1: Hmm. Easy. I thought she came out in the 90s.
0: No, she came out 2000.
1: Yeah. She may be the only one.
2: I agree.
1: She may be the only one. You know what I'm saying? Maybe her and Badu.
3: I was going to say Erica and Badu.
1: Yeah, maybe her and Badu.
0: Mm-hmm.
1: All right, man. So we'll see what happens with the K. Michelle, Tamar Braxton thing. All right? The Chubb Rock Show. Chair.
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18: Ting drinking is very bad. Yo, I got a fake ID though. Yeah.

0: Who say the police not like us? Kendrick Lamar, they not like us.
1: Okay. They ain't like me.
0: Listen, Melissa Ward, a police officer in Arizona, she was arrested for shoplifting. Police, now, this is what she officer. Was doing. Police officer. She was off duty. She go in Walmart and buy, you know, the big bins.
2: Yeah.
0: She'll buy a bin, but she load the bin up with stuff, go through the line, pay for the bin, and keep going. And she ended up getting caught. But she said it was an honest mistake. How is an honest mistake when you go through the self-pay line and scan the bank, just the bin by herself and keep going? But the reason they caught her, that wasn't her first time. She'd been in there many times doing that.
1: Oh, my goodness.
0: That was her shopping thing. She'd go there, grab a bin, load it up with stuff, pay for the bin, and keep going.
1: Police is finest.
0: And they got her, and she was in the back of a police car crying. It was an honest mistake. I'll go pay for it. They said, well, what about on this date? And what about in January? And what about this date? They start doing a remix of all her videos.
2: So they had her on camera.
0: Look how your fashion change.
1: I'm sorry. The intrigue is killing me.
0: You from tight leg to bell bombs to baggy jeans. Look how you change your style. And she's an off-duty police officer. So if she was off, she would go in there, load up, and keep it going.
1: Like I said, the intrigue is killing me.
0: I said, Miss Girl, in long
1: is
0: term
1: she
0: job.
1: Us?
0: No, she's not one of us.
1: All right, cool.
0: She wasn't one of us.
1: Very nice.
0: She was crying, though.
3: You know what's interesting about that? Either she has a problem, because she's a police officer, so I'm assuming she makes a decent living.
0: Uh-huh.
3: So that might just be some stuff that she's into.
1: It just might be enigma, yeah.
2: Yeah.
3: Yeah, for the rush of it. And they're like, yo, wait a second, you keep doing this, we got to stop you. You know, I don't know if she's going. You think she'll lose her job for this?
0: Oh yeah,
1: she should.
0: Man, she done stole over many times. That wasn't no. They caught her that time. They was waiting for her to come back. Oh. They was waiting, and she came back. They knew she was. How you keep going to the same Walmart?
2: Right, right. So why you keep going to the same Walmart?
3: Because it keeps winning. She got away with it a bunch of times. She figured, yo, why invent something new?
0: Know like why, the same Walmart. When I seen on TV, she crying and stuff. Man, you know, you done loaded your house up, furnished your house, decorated your house. She had decor. All Walmart. And all she did was pay $15.99 for that bin.
3: Man.
0: That storage tote.
3: We got more. All right. The Chubb Rock Show. Chair.

0: up in the air and wave them all around like you just don't care. Yeah, roll up the dank and pour the drink and watch your step.
1: Why?
0: Cause doggies on the gang. My bank goes on swole. I'm still on hit legit, now I'm on parole. Stroke with the dog pound right behind me. You're rolling with my. That's where you might find me. Flinging that G thing. She wants the G with the biggest sack. And who's that? He is I and I am him. Slim with the tip

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1: Look, if you had one shot or one opportunity to seize everything you ever wanted, one moment, to capture it.

0: I hate to hear stuff like this, Chubbs. One of the awesome artists I know, young, like you just mentioned about young artists, Sweetie. She's being sued along with Jason Derulo. Mm-hmm. They have been sued by Japan festival organizers. They gave both of them deposits for shows over there, like a 3-day festival. Mm-hmm. They was doing an Afrobeats festival.
1: Okay.
0: And they had them performing. And Jason's deposit was $200,000.
2: Woo, man.
0: And he didn't even show up.
2: Wow.
0: And he canceled to do another gig. But never gave them back their deposit, allegedly, as
3: right,
0: they
3: right.
0: say.
3: They're suing them for not performing and didn't return the deposit.
0: Yeah, and then they say Sweetie went to Japan. They knew she was there, but she didn't come to the festival. She did club appearances.
1: Wow. Wow.
0: That's what the organizers are saying, but they are suing them for a lot of money. Not just what they gave them, but a lot of right. money. Like a lot.
3: For the damages.
0: Yeah, damages, mm-hmm. Promotional stuff. They charging them for all that.
4: Well, that's... That should happen.
3: Yo, let me tell you something, man. Young people, man. With young people, if that lawsuit goes wrong, they won't do it again. They won't do it again. So we don't know if the Derulo guy took a show for more money. So most likely, he booked that Japanese show. $400,000 because he got a $200,000 deposit. But then probably either a show came in for $500,000, you know, or a more prestigious show, you know, maybe in the States where he don't have to go fly all the way to Japan. And he said, yo, I'm going to grab this paper. You know what I'm saying?
0: Yeah.
3: And he was like, yo, I ain't going.
0: True.
3: Which is fine if that's the case. But you tell the promoters, hopefully you tell them in more than enough time. You don't just do it at the last minute. And you give back the deposit.
0: Yeah. You can't
3: but
0: get...
3: if you just kept the deposit and say, hey, I'll see you guys at another time, yeah, they're going to get sued.
0: Yeah, you can't get that deposit back till you get all the money from the other one first, Joe. You got to get all... I had bills to pay. I had stuff
4: that
0: to pay.
4: That deposit spent.
0: Huh? Yeah. No, but you're right, Chubb. But I think the nemesis is social media. Because they post other shows and forget you got another show on that same day.
3: Mm. Right, you got a different show.
0: Yeah.
3: And if the Japanese promoter did his paperwork properly... and he gave you $200,000, but now sues you for four.
0: Wasn't worth it.
3: You know, that ain't worth it. You know what I'm saying? So you got to fix that. You know, and usually when a lawsuit start, they fix it. I don't know what Saweetie's thing was, but hey, it's the show business, baby. It's the show business. All right, we got more. The Chubb Rock Show.

0: know, again, it is the start of the Memorial Day weekend. We want to wish everybody a happy Memorial Day weekend. Be safe out there. But you know what's interesting? We're talking about, you know, what's the big thing for Memorial Day weekend? Food!
1: Food.
0: Food!
1: Yes.
0: You know, whether you're going to be on the grill, you know, or you're going to be in the house cooking, or you're going to have that those smokers out there.
1: Or a festival.
0: You know what I'm saying? Don't burn your crib down. But, you know, Marv asked a question, and he said, you know, what foods did people really make it, you know, invent in America? In America. Because obviously, you know, foods that are really popular in America, pizza, that's an Italian dish from Naples, actually. Right? Mm-hmm. Naples, Italy. And, you know, what else is a big thing here? French fries. Right? French fries is a big thing in America. But it is from Belgium.
2: French fry. Oh, yeah. Okay. I thought you were trying to finish with French fry.
0: Originated in Belgium. Right? So not France.
1: I was going to say, why do they call them French fries?
2: The American people call it French fries.
0: Right. There's all kind of stuff. So I wanted to do some research. Like the way Frost always says it. Yo, but do some research. Okay? The American foods invented actually in America. And it's a shocking list, and it ain't long. All right? Chocolate chip cookies. Okay?
1: That's it.
0: Buffalo wings, which actually started in Buffalo, New York.
1: Correct.
0: Corn dogs.
1: Mm-hmm.
0: Philly cheesesteak. Actually, from the 1930s in South Philadelphia. Ranch dressing from the 1950s by a man named Steve Henson. Happened to be African-American, by the way. Caesar salad. Nothing, it wasn't from Rome or anything, even though it's kind of, you know, you say Caesar, you know what I'm saying? Deep dish pizza, which is an offshoot because pizza is from Italy, Naples, but deep dish is a Chicago thing.
1: Exactly.
0: Right. Right. S'mores for the kiddies. The Reuben sandwich, right, which features corned beef, Swiss cheese, sauerkraut, and Russian dressing. Invented, believe it or not, I always thought New York. It comes from Omaha, Nebraska.
1: Oh, for real?
3: Didn't know that.
0: Yeah, by a man by the name of Reuben Kulawowski in the 1920s.
1: Look at Rube.
0: Oh, my God. Key lime pie.
1: Yep.
0: Right? From Florida.
1: Key West.
0: Right? Based in Key West. Okay? Southern biscuits and gravy. Right? And barbecue. But it's funny about barbecue, because it says, while it's a slow-cooked meats originated with indigenous groups from the Caribbean cultures. But obviously, the signature regional styles like Texas brisket, Carolina pork, Kansas City ribs, obviously, were heavily developed and perfected in the U.S. So it's a short list there, Marv.
1: Meatloaf.
2: Is there more to this list? Because if not, let's get back to it.
1: Meatloaf.
0: That's the only list I got. So when we come back, some plans that the brethren may have for the Memorial Day weekend when we come back. The Chub Rock Show. Chair.
4: What it is, folks? This right here is the 16-year-old phenom, Chris Gracie. Be my

0: Memorial Day weekend, the start, the unofficial start of the summer. Okay? And you know what's interesting when the Memorial Day weekend has a bunch of rain in it? It just kind of throws some things off.
1: Mm-hmm.
0: For us here in Atlanta, it's going to be a rainy weekend. I don't know about Toledo. I don't know what's going on out there in Alabama, Montgomery, South Carolina, and, you know, all the various affiliates. But out here in Georgia, big shout to Athens, big shout to Augusta. We're going to be getting some rain this weekend. Now, again, your boy Marvin Dixon is going to be rocking tonight.
1: Yes, sir.
0: In Georgia, you could come and just get your laugh on to start your weekend.
1: Right.
0: At the Atlanta Comedy Theater for your man Marvin Dixon.
1: And I always have rules. Your car don't leak and the club ain't leaking. So you can come out, rain or shine. Just come on out, man. Atlanta Comedy Theater.
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3: You start on time, Mom?
1: Yeah, I go on last. So by the time I go on, it'll be about 7:40-something, 8 o'clock.
0: Very nice. Very nice. Remember, Atlanta will be having their Atlanta Carnival. So that's going on. There's many different things for Carnival this weekend in the ATL area. If you are into having a good time and dancing and winding up yourself to Caribbean music. And, of course, great food over the weekend. And, of course, Piedmont Park and Grant Park and all the various parks will be having various little food festivals, wine festivals, because it's Memorial Day weekend, baby, and people are gonna party. You know what I'm saying? All the young people out there, you know, you just graduated, you know what I'm saying? You want to find great places to go, but still be careful out there. You know what I'm saying? Drink responsibly, you know, for the weekend.
1: Yeah, all you educators, get out, because you had a rough year this year. I know you did. It's time to stretch out and have a good time. All you educators, school about over.
0: Yeah, school is over, man. So you can go out and just, and you know, kind of decompress yourselves, man. And of course, the big shout out to all the military, because that's what the Memorial Day weekend was built for.
1: Yes.
0: Was for the military. So big shout to all the military. Please, if you are not actively deployed right now, have a good time, baby.
2: Enjoy.
0: All right? Have a good time. All right? Musical history with DJ Frowse coming up next. The Chub Rock Show. Champ.
4: Oh no, they're going at it again. Sorry, man. Boy, this is too much.
1: What's up, Atlanta, Georgia, and all the surrounding areas? 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

0: time for a little musical hashtag. Shabrack and the boy DJ Frost. Frost, Frost, by the way, Frost, Frost. We're going to Cold Chillin' Records 1989. The album, it's a Big Daddy thing. It is Big Daddy Kane, and he had a song that was incredible to me, man. Young, Gifted, and Black. But where did he get this from? Frost.
1: Out of the mercy of Allah and the law written in our nature, we call an individual into existence, and we-

0: Gifted and Black.
1: Young Gifted and Black. Big Daddy Kane. From the album, It's a Big Daddy Thing. Cold Chillin' Records, 1989. He went to the blues for this one. Stax Records, 1972. Right? The great Albert King. All right? And the name of the song and the album. I'll play the blues for you.

0: man, that sample is incredible. I'll play the blues for you. Albert King, Stax Records, 1972. That's up there in Frost's hometown there. And of course, that music was made to make Young, Gifted, and Black. All right, from Big Daddy Kane, from his album, It's a Big Daddy Thing. Cold Chillin' Records, 1989. A little musical history. And it's Flat Top ruled in 89 as well. A little musical history. Chubb Rock and the boy DJ Frost. Frost, man. All right, Frost, Frost. Come on,
1: yeah. Attention ATL parents, coaches, and fans. Do you know a

0: Instagram. I am at the Gemini. 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It's all happening right here on the Trub Rock Show on OG 979. 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

0: 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Come and check it out. Check out all the shows we got going on this summer and all the great things that we'll be doing. And of course, my brother, Big Marvin Dixon in the building.
1: Yes, indeed. You can follow me on Instagram at The Real Marvin Dixon, or you can follow me to Atlanta Comedy Theater. And Chubb, guess what?
0: Yeah.
1: I got some Usher and Chris Brown things to give out tonight.
2: Uh-oh.
0: Oh.
1: Not tickets, pictures. Pictures of them. Pictures I pulled up online. I'm just saying.
0: Oh, my God, that's funny. Oh,
3: let's just Rob a little taste, Swinger. People. Yes, first of all, I got to give a big shout-out once again to my baby girl who graduated from Rochester University. Baby, you know I love you. I love you. I'm so proud of you. I'm going to remind everybody about mental health for my man Ed DeGemini, and I'm going to also remind you about homesteading. And the big thing, tomorrow is going to be my big boy Dawson's birthday. So I'm giving him a big birthday shout out for tomorrow, this May 23rd, to Dawson, who's awesome.
0: Very nice, man. Very nice. And of course, big shout to DJ Frost, DJ Frost 82 on Instagram and Facebook. And big shout to our military brethren, our brother DJ Red Dread.
3: Roots.
0: Roots is an Army veteran, man. We thank him for his service, and we thank all the veterans for their service. And Roots, give them your social media.
2: Absolutely. At Red Dread ATL across all social media. And, you know, just special shout out to all my soldiers and my veterans out there on this Memorial Day weekend, man.
0: Big up. Very nice, man. Very nice. And, of course, big shout to our brother Ed DeGemini. I went down to see some family in Florida. He is at I Am Ed DeGemini on Instagram and Facebook. All right. Well, God's blessing, man. We want everybody to be safe. Okay? So when we return, all right, after the festivities, the Chubb Rock Show. Cheer up.
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1: 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Get fresh. Rock it to the beat, cause we are the best. We got Dusty Fresh and Biz Markie. Hey. Rock it to the beat and the place to be. We got Biz Markie and DJ 20. 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